0: so time waiting for you. So time was longing for you.
1: 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Listen to Tony. Strike your high, some easy, settle in. That's it all the rest tonight.

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Will it be gold? Tell me my fortune. 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

0: us. 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

I want all you skinhead to get up on your feet. 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And give me some of that old moon stamping. Get ready.

How many of you know the story of Job? The Bible says that Job was a man who was perfect and upright, one who eschewed evil and feared the Lord.

Asbongo is in Yumba, Mamas, Royal Gopas, Tenga Tuana, Pomeroy, Pukwaya, Man, whatever Punofino, Manjava, Tenga Tuana, Opitan, wow, why? Chukwa Chan, so put up on me, Rapongo smoke and get many of here. Yeah, I know, Napontan.

And now we're going to give you a slice, well, an acoustic slice. And this is pretty, I'll be straight with you. It's pretty weird. It's very strange. You know, it's like, it took us a time to get into. You know, it's like, breaking it down, getting back to the elements. Yeah.

0: 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My homeboys are superstars now. Thank you. You know they got the hottest record on the streets. Sold out in 3 hours, my boy.
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1: 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What? Radio Dragon? Huh? I mean Radio Dragon.
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What's an commodity? What you want, the overman band to wake up us? Come on, but I wake up us.